0: 89.
1: Hey, Sao Paulo, this is Rob Trujillo from Metallica, and we are here on 89 FM. 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
1: Tubalacubaco 2.0. I wanna know what you're thinking. There are some things you can't hide. I wanna know.

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I say you look so fine that I really wanna make you mine. 4, 5, 6, come on and get your kicks. Now you don't need to

I said, are you gonna be my girl? It's one, two, three, take my hand and come with me, because you look so fine that I really wanna make you mine. Really wanna make you mine. 4, 5, 6, come on and get your kicks. Now you don't need a

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And we could have some. And he's up there. What's that? Hawaii